Byron Pope, Speed of Light, with a piece entitled No Boundaries here from 1982 on SQL. The Jan Hammer Group before that, from his 1977 recording Melodies, we heard Who Are They? We heard a little Eddie Henderson in there as well with Galaxy. And then Charles Earland with Mason's Galaxy from his 74 Prestige release, Leaving This Planet. Johnny Hammond in there, Can't We Smile, from the Inimitable Gears from 1975 out on Milestone. Marcia Griffith covering Neil Diamond's Play Me from her Sweet and Nice release from 1974. Isaac Hayes, Walk On By from Hot Buttered Soul from 1969, the Tony William Lifetime in there as well. To Whom It May Concern Them from 1970's Turn It Over. And we started things off with the new Dave Pike set and Grupo Biafro in Bahia. My name's Kim Cerise. Coming up at 9 o'clock this evening, it is Kip Brown with Discotheque Underground filling in for Bob and Gina in Big Planet Noise. This is music of Carl and Earl Grubbs, The Visitors, with Black Smoke from 1974.

You gotta do it. It's in your hands. It's in your hands. In the hands of Ralph Lopez. Sounds from the Village, take one. One, two, three.

Phil Ranelin and Vibes from the Tribe takes us out this evening from 1976 with this extended version with Phil Ranelin on trombone, joined by Marcus Belgrave on trumpet, Wendell Harrison on tenor sax, Lopez Leon on bass, Ron English on bass as well, Kenny Cox on piano, and George Davidson on drums. Before that, music of Carlos Garnett with the title track to the 1976 Muse release, Cosmos Nucleus, with Garnett on reeds, joined by Otis Jr., McCleary on guitar, Kenny Kirkland on piano, Cecil McBee on electric bass, and Byron Benbow on drums, Neil Clark on congas and percussion, from 1976. Patrice Rushen in there as well with Hot Right Now from her 1974 recording Out on Prestige, with a piece entitled Hot Right Now from a record called Prelusion. And then it was The Visitors with Carl and Earl Grubbs with Black Smoke from their 1974 recording on Muse. Stay tuned, in just a matter of moments, it is Kip sitting in for Discotheque Underground Kip Brown of Discotheque Underground sitting in for Big Planet Noise this evening. He'll be with you at 9 o'clock until 11, so do stick around for that, and I will repost that link in the chat to make it easier for you to hop on over. Thanks so much for your time this week and your ears. Until then, I hope you have a great week. Take care of yourselves and each other, and of course, take it easy. I'm out.

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WFMU's Gear the Drummer Radio. Good evening, good afternoon, or good morning, whatever it is, wherever you are. Thank you so much for joining me tonight. This is Discotheque Underground. I'm your host, Kip Brown, filling in for Big Planet Noise tonight. Got a lot of great music for you. Thanks for joining tonight. I appreciate it. Stop by the chat and let me know you're there. Always like to hear from you and know you're out there listening and hoping you're digging the sounds. We started out Iron Butterfly from the Inagata De Vida LP and Most Anything You Want. Jefferson Airplane, first of some mono tracks we included in this set from After Bathing at Baxter's. We heard Young Girl Sunday Blues. Country Joe and the Fish from I'm Feeling Like I'm Fixin' to Die Rag. We heard Thursday and Eastern Jam, kind of a medley from side two of that LP. From a mono pressing of the first Steppenwolf LP, we heard Your Walls Too High, and ending the set with the Electric Flag and Another Country. Like I said, stay tuned. We got more, a lot more music coming up. We're here till 11 tonight, show number 294. Six more shows, and I hit the magic 300. How do you like that? I appreciate you being here helping me count it down. A lot of fun there, and just, I'm still not sure what I'm going to do for number 300. I want to do something special. Still kind of trying to figure something out, but I'll let you know. You can hear that with my normal program, which is on Thursdays from 5 to 7 p.m. Eastern Time right here on the Drummer Stream, where you are listening right now. So we're going to carry on now with a little bit more. We're going to hop overseas over to the U.K. for some Savoy Brown.

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Won't even read my will.

WFMU is Good Little Radio, a set of bluesy British folks for you on Discotheque Underground tonight as I do a famous, fabulous far-out fill-in for Big Planet Noise tonight. Usually I fill in for Global Grease. That's my most common one. But so I'm just trained myself to say that. But no, I'm subbing for Big Planet Noise tonight. Always an honor and a privilege to sit in on Mondays for Global Grease or Big Planet Noise, either one. So happy to be here. Hope you're enjoying the songs. Stop in, say hi in the chat if you want. We started the set off with Savoy Brown with I'm Tired. It's kind of a hit single of theirs from back in the day as well. Taste from their first LP with Same Old Story. Groundhogs from Thank Christ for the Bomb and Bog Roll Blues. The Deviants from number 3 with Metamorphosis Exploration. The Move from Shazam did The Last Thing on My Mind. Ending with Steamhammer from their first LP, and I Lost You Too. I want to remind you, I said, to tune in to my normal show. If you like what you're hearing here, we do a lot of that on my normal show from 5 to 7 p.m. on Thursdays right here on Drummer Radio. Always love to see you there, and stop by if you get a chance. We're going to carry on with now. We're on till 11 tonight, doing the 2 hours like Bob and Gina have been doing summer hours, you know, so we're cutting a little close. But anyway, we're going to carry on. We're going to stay in England for a little bit here. How about some Thin Lizzy?

WFMU is Give the Number Radio. Thanks for tuning in tonight. This is Discotheque Underground filling in for Big Planet Noise. Always an honor and a privilege to sit in this coveted time slot. Hope I'm doing you right. Hope I'm doing the time slot right here with some of the music I'm playing. You seem to be enjoying it, so according to the comments in the chat. So stop in and let me know. Let me know you're out there. I'd love to hear from you. We started out Thin Lizzy with Ray Gun from one of their earlier LPs. Status Quo did Mean Girl. You see, we stayed overseas, over in the UK for that set. Michael Chapman after that did Soulful Lady. Jodo from the LP Guts did It's No Good. Fleetwood Mac with Peter Green from Then Play On with One Sunny Day. Family after that from the album Anyway with Good News, Bad News. 10 years After from my favorite 10 years After LP, Cricklewood Green, we heard Love Like a Man. Ending with the band Hate from the LP Hate Kills and Realization. Like I said, hope you're having a good Monday night, coming down off the weekend. Hope everyone had a great 4th of July. I certainly did. Although it sounded like World War III outside of my house, like artillery fire and stuff most of the night, but we survived. Minimal damage in the neighborhood as far as any sort of battle damage or any of that kind of stuff. So, that's a good thing. I got one more set here, and then we're going to wrap it up at 11 o'clock. We're going to get a little mellow here, staying overseas with the Pentangle.

WFMU's Good Little Radio, ending the show tonight. So we're signing off here early. We're kind of signing, keeping with the summer hours here for Big Planet Noise. We heard in that set some British folk music, of course, from Sweet Child. We heard the Pentangle, I Got a Feeling. Nick Drake from Five Leaves Left and 3 Hours. John Martin from Bless the Weather with Head and Heart, ending with Fairport Convention from their self-titled LP, and She Moves Through the Fair. Well, hope you enjoyed the show tonight. I enjoyed bringing it to you. Always a lot of fun filling in. An honor and a privilege to fill in for Drummer Monday shows like Big Planet Noise. I'll be back on Thursday at my normal time from 5 to 7 p.m. right here on the Drummer Stream. I want to see you there. In the meantime, have a great week, and we will see you then. Take care.

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1: It's an early cool morning. It's springtime in Texas in the year 1901. Birds start in the trees and a big black horse by the fence gently grazing. The woman in the house is by her bed on her knees and her eyes are dry. Neighbors bring dishes, the fire makes ashes. Women bake biscuits while men on the front porch talk quietly and glance at the big black horse grazing. The woman by her bed on her knees keeps on praying. Her eyes are dry like her mama's eyes. 20 years ago when they brought her uncle in from the Colorado River, naked and scalped by Comanche Indians. She prays by her bed like her mama prayed. Her eyes are dry, like her mama's eyes were dry. And her face is brown, it's wrinkled like cowhide. She's lived by the calves and she's had calves born. She's ridden all day in the West Texas sunshine. The dust and the wind has brought tears to her eyes, but now it's death. Her eyes are dry. Out in New Mexico, the door is open on a bright, cool morning. Man with one arm takes a deep breath. 500 miles from the house in Texas where his sister prays by her bed and his big black horse is grazing. One arm's gone, it's been shot off, the other one is bound. His scaffold is stark against Clayton, New Mexico sky. This Texas train robber is just about to die while his sister back home in Texas prays. And kinfolks, they prayed every Sunday. They sang hymns at church. They were Baptist and unsmiling. They prayed over meals and they buried their people. They buried their dead and they murdered the killers and they hardly ever cried. Their religion's not for crying. Their religion's for living. Praying not for the dead, but to get through the dying. One more death. So she prays all day while her brother is being hanged. She prays all day.

Sim, come a limb. Now listen to the rattle of the bones. Listen to the music in the soft, sweet tones. Listen to the boy, he's having fits. I listen to him yell as he shoots six bits. He said, seven, come 11, baby needs new shoes. Now seven, come 11, I was praying. 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

0: I know a gal named Sadie Green, hottest gal in New Orleans. 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
1: What'd she say, Don?
0: How am I doing?
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0: Tweet, tweet, tweet, twat, twat. 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
0: Oh, gee, baby, oh, sure. 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How am I doing?
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0: Tweet, tweet, tweet, twat, twat. 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
1: Yeah.
0: She was really fine.
1: Yeah.
0: She had great big legs.
1: Yeah.
0: And a tiny waistline.
1: Yeah.
0: Built like an old bass fiddle.
1: Yeah.
0: And sick way out behind.
1: Yeah.
0: Well, she's my baby. Yeah, she's my baby.

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The one that kill those nigga feet, she's my baby. 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

I wrote this song, and it's a true song, living in Chatteroy, West Virginia, and I call it 42 Years. For 42 years is a mighty long time.

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All their doctors said there wasn't no such a thing as black lung. Coal dust didn't cause it, and it didn't occur from no mining accident. But we got our doctors that was specialists on it, old Dr. Rasmussen, Dr. I.A. Buff, and a couple more doctors, and proved that it was. Then long after several years after that, I went to the same hospital in Williamson, Coal Miners Hospital, we called it. That was for the coal company. And I said, Mr. Workman, I'm going to be frank with you. Said, we didn't know at that time that there was such a thing as black lung. They'd already fought us, you know, being paid off by the coal company. I think they already know it, but they just wanted to

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coming to you directly over two affiliated Associated Wires of Motorcycle, a Tricycle, and a Kitty Cot for your listening pleasure. It's the station KOUNO, San Antonio.

you now? Jim Heister and his gangsters, backed up by the Joe Swindle Quintet. Coming directly from the Hilton Hotel. On top of the Hilton Hotel. For your entertainment, pleasure.

I've been a fool just as long as I intend to be. You know what is to be, will be, that's fate. But I've had enough hard luck here of late. So you mean somebody, but you don't mean me. You know, Bill Jones, he joined the circus, and a clown he thought he'd be. But to put old William to feeding the animals, that was the best job they had, you see. Now there was grizzly bears in that show, and the boss says, Bill, you'll have to train that largest grizzly bear to roller skate. Bill says, you guess again, for you mean somebody, but you don't mean me. And I don't train nothing in this menagerie. I don't mind feeding a few bears, that's true, but if it has to learn to skate cabin, it's up to you, for you mean somebody, but you don't mean me. Now old Sam Jones, he joined the army, but he chose the losing side. For the enemy chased his gang 9 miles before they found any place to hide. The bullets thick and fast was flying as they hid behind a big rock wall.

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So you mean somebody, but you don't mean me. And once a man of invention said to me, young man, you'd ought to learn to fly. I've just made a nice new flying machine, and you can take it up first and try. I investigated that cloud carriage, but the thing didn't have but one wing. I got to thinking about my home and my mama dear, and I said, as regards that thing, you mean somebody, but you don't mean me. You know, a bird's the last thing I ever want to be. Of course, when my time comes, I'm bound to die, but till the time comes, I'll let the angels use the sky. For you mean somebody, but you don't mean me. Now, Mr. Jones' wife was a talker, and likewise a flirt was she. You know, she'd jaw all day and all night, too, and Jones had no remedy. One night, as Ms. Jones was talking in her sleep, as she'd done before,

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0: so many times when I look around and I count up all the blessings that I have from God Almighty, I can understand why my cup runs over with joy. 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

0: 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And the writer says, love of God.
1: Love of God.
0: Oh, thank you, Jesus. You see, this love is so pure and changeless.
1: So pure and changeless.
0: And it was the blood of Christ.
1: Blood of Christ.
0: Oh, yes, it was. It's so rich and free.
1: So rich and free.
0: See, Christ came into the world for a purpose. Because man couldn't live under the law. And he came by grace that we might be saved. So it was through the grace of God.
1: Grace of God.
0: Oh, thank you, Jesus. It's so strong and boundless.
1: So strong and boundless.
0: And many times I get happy down in my sanctified soul. Glory to God. And I tell the Lord to magnify them.
1: Magnify.
0: Oh, thank God for Jesus. Magnify them all in me.
1: Them all in me.
0: Irvin, I wonder, can you tell the people what we

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0: というところですね。
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a little bit of a little bit of a little bit of a little bit of a little bit of a little bit of a little bit of a little bit of a little bit of a little bit of a little bit of a little bit of a little bit of a little bit of a little bit of a little bit of a little bit of a little bit of a little bit of a little bit of a little bit of a little bit of a little bit of a little bit of a little bit of a little bit of a little bit of a little bit of a little bit of a little bit of a little bit of a little bit of a little bit of a little bit of a little bit of a little bit of a little bit of a little bit of a little bit of a little bit of a little bit of a little bit of a little bit of a little bit of a little bit of a little bit of a little bit of a little bit of a little bit of a little bit of a little bit of a little bit of a little bit of a little bit of a little bit of a little bit of a little bit of a little bit of a little bit of a little bit of a little bit of a little bit of a little

ようですというところですね。というところですね。

My radio friends, you are tuned to WFMU's Give the Drummer Radio. I'm Tony Coulter, and today I will be giving you complete sides of 9 cassettes because, yes, it is a Tape Hiss Tuesday. We just heard side A of the first of the 9 cassettes, and it is from Switzerland's Jean-Vincent Huguenin, member of the group Stabile Menthol, L'Ensemble Rayet and Nimal. This cassette is called Nativité. There is no label name. It's from 89. In reverse order, we heard the tracks Gabriel, Naissance, Les Âmes Perdues, and La Musique des Anges. He is French-Swiss, as you have no doubt figured out. It is time now for today's second cassette, which is from a Latvian group called NSRD. And this is a compilation of their stuff from 89. It's called Fakti. It compiles material from 85 to 87. It's on the Approximate Art Agency label. And we will now hear Side A, which begins with the track Egypt. Stay tuned.

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Welt im Transzeit. Mm-hmm.

We just heard their Side A of a 1989 cassette from the Latvian group NSRD. The cassette is called Fakti. It's on the Approximate Art Agency label. And it is a compilation of previously released material recorded between 85 and 87 in Riga, Latvia. And this cassette was released while Latvia was still part of the USSR. Again, it is called Fakti, and I will read back in reverse order the titles on Side A, but I am most definitely going to be mispronouncing them since my Latvian is non-existent. In reverse order, we heard Pilsenbrecher, Rudens Pasteiga, Kastanis, Leiputria, Schwen, Skatuvis, Max Lenika, Zjive, Generalis, and Egypt. Again, all music from Latvia's NSRD. From Latvia, let us travel back to the USA, and we will now hear from the group BFD and a 1983 cassette on the Endemic Music label. This is actually a cassette EP. Side A, which is the side we are about to hear, is only around 12 minutes long. Again, the group is BFD. This is sort of an ad hoc trio consisting of Bob Drake on bass and synthesizer, Mark Fuller on drums, and Patrick Bauer on synth and guitars. And Mark Fuller and Patrick Bauer also heard on voice. And I should mention that this is the first of three cassettes we will be hearing in a row that are all sort of interrelated. Bob Drake is a member of Thinking Plague and also Corpses as Bedmates. We will shortly be hearing from Corpses as Bedmates. But right now, once again, not to get you too confused, we are hearing from BFD. This recorded in 1983, released that year. It's called Military Rampage of Invaders. And that is the first of the two tracks that take up Side A of this cassette EP. Stay tuned once again for music from BFD.

reason to come.

Thank you.

My radio friends, we just heard their side A of a 1983 cassette from Denver, Colorado's BFD, Military Rampage of Invaders, it is called. It's on the Endemic Music label. In reverse order, we heard the tracks Choreography and Military Rampage. The members of BFD are Patrick Bauer, Mark Fuller, and Bob Drake. And Bob Drake is also, or was also, a member of the group from whom we were about to hear next. And that is the trio known as Corpses as Bedmates. It is Robert Drake, or Bob Drake, on drums and percussion, and Karen Sheridan and Suzanne Lewis on everything else. This is one of two cassettes released by Corpses as Bedmates. It's on the Cow Op Industries label. It came out in 1984. It is called Baba and Scheibel equals 69. We are going to hear side B, which begins with the track Willow Tree. Stay tuned once again for music from Corpses as Bedmates from Denver, Colorado.

We just heard their side B of a 1984 cassette from Corpses as Bedmates. Baba and Scheibel equals 69, it is called. It's on the Cow Op Industries label. In reverse order, we heard the tracks No Knot, Little Camus, Knife, Valentine, and Willow Tree. And one of the members of Corpses as Bedmates is Suzanne Lewis, who is also in the next group we are about to hear. They are called Cage of Reason. And they are a quartet consisting of Patrick Bauer on bass. And Patrick Bauer is also in BFD, who we heard two tapes back. The drummer is Chad Ferguson. Mike Johnson, leader of Thinking Plague, is on guitar. And Suzanne Lewis, from Corpses as Bedmates, is the vocalist. She is also a member of Thinking Plague and has a bunch of releases under her own name and under the name Hale. She is very prolific and all over the place. Anyhow, we are now going to hear from the band Cage of Reason, a 1986 recording called Shoving the Fork in the Ground. This is on the Gargoyle d'Espagne label, and we will hear Side A, which begins with the track Man in the Thorn Wall. Stay tuned once again for music from Cage of Reason.

My tape is friends. We just heard their Side A of a 1986 release from Denver, Colorado's Cage of Reason, the third of three interrelated outfits from Denver. This cassette is called Shoving the Fork in the Ground. It is from 86. It's on the Gargoyle d'Espagne label. And in reverse order, we heard the tracks Tempting, Shoving the Fork in the Ground, and Man in the Thorn Wall. We are now going to depart from Denver and head off to New York City and hear Side B of a 1987 cassette from the band Box 1190. This is a self-titled thing, and there is no label name. It centers around Jim Quinlan, heard on bass, guitar, and synth. He's also in the bands Airlines and One Big Square Foot of Sod. Mike Bowles also plays a pretty big role on this tape. He is heard on drums and synth. He is in the bands Potato Lake and One Big Square Foot of Sod. Anyhow, we are going to hear Side B of this Box 1190 cassette, again from 1987. Side B begins with the track Elastic Buds. Stay tuned.

We just heard their side B of a 1987 release from New York City's Box 1190. It's a self-titled cassette. In reverse order, we heard the tracks Raising Granite, Wood Pigeon, Memorial Day, and Elastic Buds. Let us turn now to another New York City outfit, and certainly the best-known group heard on today's show. And that is Polyrock. They released two LPs and a 12-inch between 1980 and 82. And then in 86, a cassette came out with Odds and Sods, mostly stuff recorded after the period of 80 to 82. This cassette is on the Roar label. It's called No Love Lost. And Side B is all live. But we're going to hear Side A, which is mostly demos, plus one live track. And all but one of these demos was recorded after the release of their two LPs in the 12-inch. Anyhow, we're going to start with the 1984 home demo called La Sola Mi. And again, we hear now Side A of Polyrock's No Love Lost. Stay tuned.

My Tapeist Friends. We just heard there a 1986 cassette release from Polyrock. It's called No Love Lost. It is an archival collection of stuff not released during the band's lifetime. It's on the Roar label. In reverse order, we heard a demo from 1984 called Toy Soldiers. Before that, another demo called Broken China from 83. Also from 83, before that, was the demo Me Oh My. That was preceded by a 1981 demo called Sounds of Love. Before that, a demo from 83 titled Ever. That was preceded by a live recording from 1983. The track is called Warm and Dry. And the set inside began with a 1984 demo titled Lasso La Mi. Anyway, we will now leap from New York City all the way across the ocean to the UK and hear from the Twins and Rig Veda, originally two separate bands, but once they collaborated, they kind of stuck together. We're going to hear a 1986 cassette called A Banana Fish on the Moon. It's on the By Jupiter label. Again, the Twins and Rig Veda are the artists, and we will hear all of Side B of A Banana Fish on the Moon. Side B begins with the track titled Be There. Stay tuned.

We just heard Side B of a 1986 cassette from the Twins and Rigveda from the UK. It's called A Banana Fish on the Moon. It's on the By Jupiter label. And in reverse order, we heard the tracks Away, Life of a Dog, Kansas, King Moines, Sign of Life, Mickey Mouse, Creep, Never Mention, and Be There. Let us now close with a final tape, which is also from the UK, from the band Oral Indifference. This is a 1981 release, but I actually do not have the original. I have a 2020 reissue on the Minimal Wave label. Again, the band is Oral Indifference. The cassette is called The Sound of Indifference, and we will hear Side B, which begins with the track Secretary Chick. Stay tuned.

Yes. We just heard their side B of today's final cassette, which was from the UK band Oral Indifference. This cassette is called The Sound of Indifference, and it was originally released back in 1981. I actually played a cassette reissue of it from 2020 on the Minimal Wave label. In reverse order, we heard the tracks Curious Ways of Dying, Park, We Will Go to the Beach, Transit, God, and Secretary Chick. Anyhow, that does it for me. I hope to see you here next week, which will be a regular freeform type show. Toodaloo.

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Hey there. I'm back. I know I was gone for a long time, but I'm back. Hopefully, no other big breaks coming anytime soon. We just heard Ultra Material and Heat from Double Date. Before that, we heard Holly Overton with Midnight People and 2 a.m. from Every New Day. I used to be a midnight person. The Conky Duet before that with Inflammable from Mountain Mouton. The Dolmens before that with the title song off of Life in Reverse, an album from this year. Yes, sometimes I play new stuff. We heard Zuzu's Petals before that, and Sweet Pea from their album When No One's Looking, all the way back in 1992. Josephine Ohm and The Liberation did Sunny Afternoon, not a Kinks cover, and that's off of Horse Dance. Exec did Visiting Dust Bunnies from Prove the Mountains Move. Another one from this year. Surprise, surprise. Kanoko Teikoku did Whirlpool off of Uzi ni Naru. And we started off with Toppy Tikaris and Lightning from Miranda. That, of course, is one of Björk's early bands. It is the year of Björk on Dark Night of the Soul. I'm Julie. I am here until 7. Here on Give the Drummer Radio. I'm back in black.

hasn't been a cruel summer. In some ways it has, in some way it hasn't. It's been kind of an exciting summer here in New York City. So many cool things going on. I'm sure it's that way in every city, but it feels like it's quite an interesting summer here in New York. We just heard Moonshake with Gravity from First EP. Before that, we heard Entre Vous and Tendrils and Vines from Antenna Legs, Hear Everything. They are from Chapel Hill, and I was just looking at their Bandcamp, and it looks like all of their albums are Name Your Price for the digital. So if you want to hear more of them, go over there, check them out. I always try to give them something when it's Name Your Price. I think you can put in zero if you want, but I always try to give them at least a couple of bucks. Nightmares and Wax did Shangri-La from Birth of a Nation. I'm going to have to go back and listen to the lyrics of that song because they sound like they're Kinks fans, because I heard something about a mixed up, muddled up world. And of course, the name Shangri-La. Of course, I heard probably a lot of songs called Shangri-La, but I immediately think of the Kinks song. Vibra Slaps did Crooked Lines from their self-titled album. Before that, we heard Forum. I'm not even going to try to pronounce their Russian name. You can see it there on the album art. And that was Green in the Sky from White Night. Another attempt at turning the Russian words into English. I don't know how good a job I did. Schatten unter Eis did Strange Conditions from Twilight of the City. We heard The London Apartments before that, and Put a Jacket On from Romanticism Aside. It was almost jacket weather yesterday. You know, we've had such a heat wave on the East Coast, and I went out, was it yesterday? Yeah, I think it was last night, rainy day, and I was like, wow, it's actually a little chilly out here. It's kind of refreshing. Organ before that did Come Princesa from Necrophilus. We heard Bridget Novick and M. And Neutron, the B-side to the single Danube. And that is the band M from the 80s. I forget, they had a really, I want to say they had a big hit. I guess it was maybe like a big college hit. And I can't remember what it was, but I think that's the same band. And we started off with Wolf Barbecue from Glockabel, our old friend Glockabel. And that's off of the Wolf Barbecue EP. My name is Julie. I am here until 7. I am back. You're listening to Dark Night of the Soul on Give the Drummer Radio.

that was Dessa Warza with Desolation from Phosphorus. They are from Malaysia. Before that, of course, we heard Nick Drake and Place to Be from the album Pink Moon. She's Green before that did Locket from Swallowtail, brand new. And I was very confused about that because that song isn't on the album on their Bandcamp page. But I think Dreamy just explained that there's going to be a Spotify release with 3 extra songs. It's very strange that they're doing that. I don't know if I like that. As somebody who does not use Spotify, I'm not thrilled with that. Ciro Vitiello did The Lighthouse Ghost, featuring Hythe and Martina Basta from Notes from the Air. We heard Julie Cruz before that, and Into the Night from Floating Into the Night. That's the only album of hers that I have. Are there other ones that are worth checking out? Anne Marie did Into the Light from Illusion States. That wasn't intentional, by the way, to do the Into the Light followed by Into the Night. It just, musically, it fit together. I didn't even pay any attention to what the titles were. Whipping Boy did Sugar, I Swear from the Whipping Boy EP. We heard Cocteau Twins before that, and It's All But an Arc Lark, and that's off of Lullabies, all the way back in 1982. Now we start off with Modern Witch and Size Me from Disaro. Yeah, I don't know why I've only played them once before. There is so very much music to play. I will have to give them a better listen. My name is Julie. I am here until 7. Coming up at 7, 5 miles to midnight with the Knave. And then at 10, Chris and the Long Way Home. You're listening to Dark Night of the Soul on Give the Drummer Radio. Thanks for listening, you guys.

More Russian music for you there. That was Konnektura, which is their Bandcamp address, even though it doesn't actually appear on their page anywhere. And that was Ballast from Ceramics. FC before that. It's Star from their album Perfect. We heard the Chords. That's C-O-R-D-S with Rather Not Stay from their self-titled album. There's a couple of bands with that name. These guys are from Scotland and they are on Amelia Fletcher's label, Skepwax. Is that twee? A little twee sounding there, right? Anna Altman before that did White Horse from Freightliner. The Doll before that did Desire Me off of the reissue of Listen to the Silence. And that's originally a single from 1979. Zerenade, or Zerenade, did Viage from Luvia Plateada. My Bloody Valentine before that, with the title song off of Glider. We heard Yakima, with Only You from Strawberry Wine. I think I went looking for them on Bandcamp recently and their Bandcamp profile is gone. So I don't ever know why that happens. The last band I listened to who was took their Bandcamp down, actually left a message saying they kicked us off of Bandcamp because we used AI. That's so depressing. So depressing. And we start off with Broadcast, No AI Necessary, and Lights Out from the Black Sessions album, recorded in the studio in France back in 2000. My name is Julie. I am here until 7, another hour and a half. It's good to be back. You guys are quiet, so let me know you're here. It's nice to know that there's people here. And it shouldn't matter. I'm enjoying the music anyway, but it is nice to have people to share it with. Why else would I be doing radio? I could just listen to music on my own, and I do. You're listening to Dark Night of the Soul on Give a Drummer Radio.

Hey there. That was Victims, spelled V-A-K-T-M-S. And Roma Rocket apparently makes you throw up. And that's off of Midget EP, all the way back in 1979. Alone in My Room before that. Did You Tonight from their album 2. That's from this year. Elton John before that. And Rock and Roll Madonna. And that's a single from 1970, available on the Rare Masters box, as well as the To Be Continued box set. Some other deluxe reissues of older albums. Everybody talks about the applause sounds on Benny and the Jets, but he did it there first. The Who before that with Baba O'Reilly off of Who's Next. It's been in my head for the last few days. We had a heat wave here, and I decided to watch some movies that took place during New York heat waves, and all the obvious ones I had just seen, like Dog Day Afternoon and Do the Right Thing. So I watched Summer of Sam, and it's in that movie not only once but twice, and for like at least one of them is like a big violent fight scene. It's a good song, though. I always enjoy it. Every once in a while, I dip into the classic rock. 21st Century Girls before that did All of You from their self-titled album. And we start off with Killing Joke and Tabazin, from their 1985 album Nighttime. My name is Julie. I will be here for another hour. Coming up at 7 is The Knave and 5 Miles to Midnight. And after that, Chris and The Long Way Home at 10 o'clock. You're listening to Dark Night of the Soul on Give the Drummer Radio. Thanks for listening, you guys.

Yeah, it ran a little short there. But I really wanted to end with Judd, so I didn't add another one. Of course, that was a Planes set. Big travel time for people in the summer now. And this was... Sometimes it's a hard theme and I have a hard time finding anything. This, I had something like 90 different songs that I had to narrow down. I didn't even go hunting on Bandcamp, which is something I usually do for a theme, just to find stuff that's new. But I had so much I had to go through to get to this. There was, of course, Paul McCartney and Wings, and Jet from Band on the Run. Naz before that, sounding very Beach Boys-like, and When I Get My Plane from their self-titled album. True Facts and the Insaniacs did Pinned Under a Jet from Mental Decay. The Quintet gave us Plane from Future Tense. That's a Sir Douglas Quintet. For whatever reason, they decided to change their name at that point. I think they'd probably changed it back by now. Or later, anyway. The Jags did The Train and the Plane from No Tie Like a Present. I don't think I'd heard those guys before. I'm gonna have to listen to more of them. The Fix did Lost Planes from Shuttered Rooms. Shuttered Room. And for whatever reason, they were mostly The Fix, F-I-X, without the second X on that song. At least that's how I had it. Bubble Tea and Cigarettes did We Should Have Killed Each... Whoop, I gotta change that. Plane Crash from We Should Have Killed Each Other. Neurotic Blondes did Jet Plane. I had no idea. I knew it was a kind of a punk song. I had no idea that was the Denver song again. And that's off of their self-titled album, Neurotic Blondes. Mellow did Airplane. From Dragonfly, a soundtrack to the motion picture, CQ. John Denver before that, with Leaving on a Jet Plane from Rhymes and Reasons. Of course, Peter, Paul, and Mary had a huge hit with that, but I had to go back to the original for that. Lisa Germano did Baby on the Plane from Excerpts from A Love Circus. We heard Holly Henderson and the Planes from The Wall. The Walls. Spyria X, is it Spyria X or Spyria X? I think it's Spyria X. Did Jet Pilot from Speed Reaction. Paul Revere and the Raiders did The Great Airplane Strike off of The Spirit of 67. We heard The Cramps before that, and Mystery Plane, that's a single from 1980 on the File Under Sacred Music early singles 78 to 81. The Mollies, that's Molly with a U, M-A-U-L, with Gotta Get the First Plane Home, of course, the Kinks song, and that's from On Holiday with the Mollies. The premieres before that, you'd Get on This Plane, and that's a single from 1966 on the Where the Action Is Los Angeles Nuggets 1965 to 1968. Lots of oldies in this set. And we start off with Shampoo and Jet Lag from Absolute Shampoo. Thank you guys so much for listening. Thanks, big thanks to DB and Tamar for filling in for me while I was gone. Stay tuned for the 5 Miles to Midnight with the Knave. You've been listening to Dark Night of the Soul. I'll hopefully be back next week right here on Give the Drummer Radio.

right, everybody. Hello. 5 miles to midnight time with me, the Knave, coming to you live from Melbourne, Australia. Hello, hello, hello. Kicking off the show today with Les Lutens with La Jungle Main. And today's episode is called Sideshow. With a very strange old world vintage Sideshow looking poster. I do suggest you check it out by heading to wfmu.org/drummer. And jump on the message board as well. Send me a message. Love to know where you're listening from. Hello to Jinla, who is back from holiday. Just finished watching some football, apparently. And already tuned in, ready to go. Great to have you there. And hello as well to Chris and...

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If you want to join them on there, like I said, wfmu.org/drummer. Always good to know what you're listening to, what you're digging, how you're doing. Yeah. Hey, got a bit of some biggish news to let you guys know about later on in the show, so stay tuned for that. I'll let you know what that's about. Also have some a new show or two, which is Enter the Grid, on here on Give the Drummer Radio. If you're not schooled up, I'll tell you a little bit more about them later on in the show too. If you've not listened to the show before, wildly eclectic. And this is a good thing. So we'll be going all over the world, all over the genres, into little journeys and left turns and little hooks. Who knows? Well, I can tell you, I've got some Jimmy coming up for you next, but some Jimi Hendrix. I don't play heaps of Jimi Hendrix on my show, but it's always nice to have him. So stay tuned. As I mentioned, 5 miles to midnight, WFMU's Give the Drummer Radio Stream. This is the Nave coming to you live from Melbourne, Australia. Right on.

All right. What a bracket we just had there. From here in Melbourne, that was the sounds of McKenna Pellegrosa, a track called Death Tube. And we had Les Plumfons before that. A group who basically do cover versions of songs just using ordinary objects. So they were using, you know, plastic bottles and weird stringy inventions, things like that. And their version of Mizzaloo, which I think was a pretty ambitious version of. It was pretty good. Mulatu Astake, of course, before that, with Emente. And we had the Poets of Rhythm with Discern Define. Caius in there as well. El Rodeo, sort of one of the prelude bands Josh Homme was involved in before he decided to do Queens and stop playing just guitar and start singing as well. I'm glad he did. Jimi Hendrix, second in off the rank. Ironically enough, second song in with Third Stone from the Sun. And we had Les Lutens in there as well, kicking off the show. Quite a long bracket. Hello to Dreamy and CD, who's jumped on the message board. Kevin the Painter, hello as well. As well as H. Good to hear from you. As mentioned, there's a new show on the grid as well, which I believe has just debuted their first show. Yep. The show is called Tiger Tea with Cat, and that's now Friday nights, Eastern time. That's 9 till 11 p.m. Eastern. Go back, there's, I can see there's a show in the archive there, so go back and check out the new show Tiger Tea with Cat. Cat with a K. And welcome along to the grid, Cat. Great to have you on the stream. As I mentioned earlier, there's more news regarding this show, which I'm going to tell you more about a little bit later on. So stay tuned for my news that I have for you. Playing underneath me is Booker T and the MGs. What a killer track. It's Tic-Tac-Toe. And maybe we'll play something a little funky and then something completely weird all coming up. Right here on 5 Miles to Midnight, WFMU.

is the sounds here, Robert Starks, Space Traveling Part 1, featuring the Geniuses. Apparently they're genius. Before that we just had TD and Jimmy James, Mosquito Eater. That was a jam. And the Golden Echoes with Packing a Grip in there too. All good stuff. But Monster Midnight.

hailing from Los Angeles. This is Autolux. Track Soft Scene, released in, when was this? 2016. Got to see them at, I can't remember the venue. Only for the Kills once. It's great.